sing it. Everybody in the place, put those hands in the air. Yeah, check it out one time. You know it's for real. Been transferred to you all on your set. Getting biz, come on.

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0: 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Yeah. 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Non-stop,
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1: You know what time it is?
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0: Dance Floor.
3: Welcome.
0: Anni 2000.

question. Why is it that every time I'm walking down the street, somebody wants to stop me just to give me a flyer? Come on, man! Funk!

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Why is it that every time I walk into the bank, the tellers look at me like I'm the one that robbed them last week? Come on, man.

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Let me remind this dude he ain't got no money. Huh? 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

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On the Other Side of the Shore, D minor. 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

What's the difference between left and right? 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